lost in a gale out of wire. Once done a ball and again, some of the lady bonny died. Some of the bill in the box and the wheel and the buckle insane and the core. Once done

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But why does the shark have teeth? The shark has teeth to eat. And why does a whale have feet? But

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1: FM. I know it's past visiting hours, but can I please give her these flowers? The doctor don't want to take procedures. He claimed my heart can't take the anesthesia. It'll send a body into a seizure. The little thing by the hospital bed, it'll stop beeping. Hey chick, I'm at a loss for words. What do you say at this time? Remember when I was 9? Tell her everything gonna be fine, but I be lying. The family crying, they want her to live, and she trying. I'm arguing like, what kind of doctor can we find? You know the best man.

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The sunlight on my skin, the turmoil within, the longing for nothing, nothing again.

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More release, more push, more new, more new. Yes, yes, understand how to earn, and you taught me how to earn, so I can't forget you. Traveling, mind, rubber land, that you try to rattle down what's true to you, what's real.

0: guess it's wet t-shirt time again. Here at the Brasserie, home of the tits. And it's the charming Mary from Canoga Park up next in her bid for the semifinals. Hi, Mary, how you doing?
1: Hi.
0: Where are you from?
1: The bus.
0: Which one?
1: You know, the last tour. Leather.
0: Oh, you were the girl that was stuck to seat 38 on Fido 3. Why don't you get in position now and take a deep breath? Because this water is very, very cold, but it's going to be so stimulating. And Mary's the kind of red-blooded American girl who'll do anything. I said
1: anything
0: for 50 bucks. That's right.
1: I really need the 50 bucks. You know, I got to get home.
0: Yeah, I know. Your father is waiting for you in the tool shed. That's right. You heard right. Our big prize tonight is 50 American dollars to the girl with the most exciting mammalian protuberances.
1: Here I am.
0: As viewed through a thoroughly soaked, stupid-looking, white sort of male person's conservative kind of middle-of-the-road cotton undergarment, whoopee! And here comes the water! No, you'd squeak more if the water got... Sounds like you just got an ice pick in the forehead. And here comes the ice pick in the forehead! Million laughs, Mary. Anyway... Good golly, what a mess. She's totally soaked.
1: Totally, I love it.
0: Yeah, totally committed to the 50 bucks. That's it. Just step into the spotlight. Let the guys get a good look at you, honey. What do you say, fellas? Nice to the judges. Now, Mary, how's about shaking it around a little? Oh, my goodness, look at her go. Ain't this what living is really all about? Here's your 50 bucks, Mary.
1: Now I can go home.
0: Home is where the heart is.
1: On the bus.

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And you realise that where other people wouldn't really realise that. They'd say that I was like moving mad or moving waste. But you knew there was something bugging me. 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

just used to like do our own thing. We just used to like all that sort of thing. We just used to like do our own thing. We just used to like all that sort of thing. We just used to like do our own thing. We just used to like all that sort of thing. We just used to like do our own thing. We just used to like all that sort of thing. We just used to like

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We just used to like all that sort of thing. We just used to like do our own thing. We just used to like all that sort of thing. We just used to like.

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nice and polished reindeer. They used to bring me lots of toys and candy. Gee, but now when I go out and call Bamser, Prancer, Donner, and Blitzer,

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Don't know that I'm teabagging your favourite mug.

scrap tin, leaves, rain, leaves, rain, salt coast, foul wind, old ghosts, scrap tin.